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Just walk away, those windows sink.

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Christmas night, another fight. 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
1: Merry Christmas from all of us to you.

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1: Ho, ho, ho. 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